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By that time, it was 10:30 then. I looked down the bar at the bartender. Said, what do you want, Johnny?

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And by that time, it was a quarter to two. Last call for alcohol. I said, "Hey, Mr. Bartender, what do you want?"

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